0: call me, I'm a potty, potty, potty, potty diva.
1: DJ Danny Jane.
0: So call me up, come on over, and I'll play it on the speaker.

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In other words, you pretended to be mommy and daddy, and if you happen to have been the youngest one in the

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1: Remember this, build a blood, sacrifice, teach your kids, not to run in on the boot till you, life is things, together, give me a finger, see things,

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0: 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Show me what you got.
1: Directo desde Colombia llega Beat Lovers Show by Danny G.

0: time to go. 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
1: You are listening to Beat Lovers by Danny G.

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You recognize this sound. 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You recognize this sound. 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You recognize this sound. 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You recognize this sound, well, it's the underground. You recognize this sound. You recognize this sound, well, it's the underground. 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
1: DJ Carlos B.
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2: You gotta ask me. 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
1: Gun. 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
2: Yeah, check her out.
1: Okay, fine. 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
1: 2, 3, 4,

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0: Rodrigo, there's something I want you to have.
1: 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But wait a minute, isn't this...
0: Yeah, yes it is.
1: But I thought the old lady dropped it into the ocean in the air.
0: Well, baby, I went down and got it for you.

Mundane, a masterpiece. Oh my, my, oh my, my love. I take one look at you, you're taking me out.